0: Alive Chapel joyfully invites you to the consecration and enthronement of our bishop-elect, Rev. 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
1: 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I'm speaking right now, always listen to Sports Daily on Esan Banakola Radio. 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
2: Welcome to Sports Daily from Esan Banakola Radio. I am Big Billy. First from the local sport, favor of Phillies coach Dennis Shiva has insisted that the sprinter will not compete at the Athletics Federation of Nigeria's Commonwealth Games trials, which began on Sunday in Lagos after she was allegedly entered in one of the sprint events. In a separate news, at least three countries have been knocked out of the ongoing 2026 FIFA World Cup. Tunisia became the latest team to exit after heavy 4-0 defeat to Japan on Sunday. They joined Haiti and Turkey as the first side to be eliminated from the tournament. In another development, Germany reached the World Cup knockout phase for the first time since 2014 after coming from behind to beat Ivory Coast 2-1 in Toronto on Saturday. This is the beat of sports from Asian Binoculars Radio. I am Big Billy saying do have a lovely day and God bless you all.
3: 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First, the headlines. Taylor completes bride price rights for Jarvis ahead of marriage. I don't believe marrying poor man can make you happy. Nancy Isime. I am Jude Chinenye. Now the entertainment news in details. Popular Nigerian streamer Pela has officially completed the traditional marriage rites of his fiancée Jarvis after traveling to her hometown in Benin City to officially pay her bride price. He made this known via his social media handle on Sunday. He wrote, "Today I proudly paid the bride price of the woman I love. A beautiful journey that has officially begun, and I'm grateful to both families for their blessings." In a separate news, Nollywood actress Nancy Isime has shared her opinion on the role of finance in relationships and marriages. The movie star said she doesn't believe that marrying a poor partner can make a woman live a fantastic life. Speaking in a recent episode of the Tea with Tay podcast, Isime explained that financial pressure can deprive poor couples of the joy of a marriage and family. Marriage is not a poverty alleviation scheme, but I don't believe marrying a poor man can make you happy, she said. To wrap up the entertainment news, the headlines again. Pela completes bride price rights for Jarvis ahead of marriage. I don't believe marrying poor man can make you happy. Nancy Isime. This will be today on Entertainment News on Retrospect. Thank you for listening. I am Judy Chinenye. Have a nice day.

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1: 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It's retrospect on business news. The headlines: Labour to engage FG on minimum wage review. Petrol may drop to 1,200 naira amid price cuts. I am Edna Fawaz with the business retrospect in details. The Nigerian Labour Congress and the Trade Union Congress said they will restart negotiations with the federal government over a new national minimum wage, warning that workers can no longer cope with rising living costs as inflation continues to erode real incomes. The unions are pushing for what they described as a genuine living wage to replace the current framework, which they said no longer reflects Nigerians' economic realities, particularly shape increases in food, transport, housing, and healthcare costs. See on the retrospect, Mark Droppeters of petroleum products say petrol prices may drop to about 1,200 naira per liter as the Dangote Petroleum Refinery leads efforts to reduce its export rate as crude prices continue to fall following a peace deal signed between the United States and Iran. The Dangote Petroleum Refinery had slashed its petrol gantry price by 75 naira per liter from 1,250 naira to 1,175 naira. With this, we end the retrospect on business news from ASAM Binoculars Radio. I am Edna Fawaz. Thank you for listening. Have yourself a pleasant week.
0: Welcome to News Across the Globe on ASAM Binoculars Radio. First, the headlines. U.S. Iran set for talks as Lebanon conflict threatens tea. Japan hikes visa fee by 400% for Nigerians, other foreign nationals. My name is Joseph Osamu Iguari. And now, the news in details. The first round of negotiations between the United States and Iran since the two sides signed a preliminary agreement to halt their war was due to begin in Switzerland on Sunday, with a conflict in Lebanon threatening the deal. Washington and Tehran signed a memorandum of understanding earlier in June to extend the ceasefire in the Middle East war, which began in late February with U.S.-Israeli strikes on Iran and enabled negotiations on a broader deal. As part of the agreement, the Israel-Hezbollah war in Lebanon was due to stop, but Iran said

Greetings, a good listeners out there, and a lovely welcome to today's entertainment gist that I always bring to you from your Mixed Radio Station, Eston Binoculars Radio Uromi. I am your host, Ms. Judy K, and today I welcome you all to today's gist. There are all the things that happen for that side of entertainment industry, where I want give you the update and the gist today. So before we proceed forward and go into the program proper, let's go on.

come back from that short musical break to the first thing for first story, where they on my table today say Officer Woods denies announcing Brother Shaggy's death. This one now ever said waiting Nigerian content creator where they call Officer Woods compose for social media, his social media handle, because days ago an ex blogger where they call Ghost91, he composed for X, formerly known as Twitter, say Brother Shaggy don't buy, and where him can't get the information now from his friend and associate will be Officer Woods. So today Officer Woods can't come online, they tell everybody say now first say he never post them, say Brother Shaggy don't buy, and that kind of thing where they circulate for social media now lie, and him he never tell anybody, and that kind of thing never happen. Now waiting it come online today to debunk the rumor, and the first info where they fly everywhere still threatening legal action against anybody or the individual, the bloggers where they go about spreading false rumor about Brother Shaggy. So if they catch them, well, not anybody will tell you, now your body will tell you. Now waiting Officer Woods they talk today be that one, and this thing actually now very you know serious warning. And the get the PO. You self reason now. Imagine say you day alive. First thing come the friends who must say you don't pass. How you go feel? You just open your phone like this, say open social media. You wait there alive, oh. First thing come they post say you don't die. If they be there, you get as if you know you go say it's the best. It's very heartbreaking. Yeah, so all these things they happen because of a incident where it happened in the month of March this year, 2026, when the Brother Shaggy they shoot for Otta Bridge, Ogun State. Now that place, we can't get information. Say they shoot them for there. Unknown gunmen shoot Brother Shaggy. But since that time, since March to this day, Brother Shaggy never come online to tell us whether that information is true or false. Because of that, now some people can't come online, can't they talk? Say maybe he don't buy, as he not come online, can't debunk the rumor. Say yes, true, they shoot them or they no shoot them. Now waiting his friends and associates will be Officer Woods, will be content creator also, they tell everybody today. Say may nobody try spread such rumor again, because it's not coming from him, it's not coming from any of his friends, and it's not coming from the person accounts, will be Brother Shaggy. Say if anybody talk him again or more, that the body will suffer. So my people, so the next thing for we are carrying come today is a Pella completes bride price rise for Jarvis ahead of marriage. Now this can't be the shout like na good thing and na better info. A popular Nigerian streamer will be Pella. Who don't know Pella? You don't know, you never see him before, you go down they hear about Pella and Jarvis. Their relationship even the spread past rumor. Everybody know about their relationship for about many years now, you get. So about how many weeks ago where they go Ghana, be 1 week ago where they go Ghana, Pella officially proposed to Jarvis. So today the good news and the latest info update concerning that they say Pella don't go pay Jarvis bride price for Benin City where Jarvis come from. So it is official that they are getting married very soon. Oh my god, this one actually a very nice news and update, and fans of Pella and Jarvis all over the world are celebrating with them. You too can join to celebrate with them because na good thing. So my people, away from that one to the next thing for where they on my table today, it says I don't believe marrying poor man can make you happy. Nancy is me. This one they come from a Nollywood actress where they call Nancy Isime. Who don't know Nancy Isime? If you don't know Nancy Isime, Nancy know they watch Nollywood movies. Not only Nollywood though. Yeah, actually, let me just say na Nollywood for now. So na Nollywood actress, she be popularly. But she did popular well. What did she they talk about? She talk about you know, she share her opinion on the role of finance in relationships and marriage. According to her, she said that you get as it be, say you no get money, you go like as a lady now marry a man we no get money. That is not, it can never be a poverty alleviation scheme for some people where they go marry a poor partner.
because they see say if you marry somebody who say yeah you know get money, you come marry person who get money, that country can never take you out of poverty. Or you say where say you go run go marry because of say you are running away from poverty, make you quickly go marry because of you want to run away from poverty. Now this is what they tell everybody today, that advise young people, say marriage is not a poverty alleviation scheme. So she says that she don't believe say when you marry a poor man it can make you happy. Say if you marry a poor person we no get money, what thing should the advice in essence be say make you hustle. Yes, hustle as a man, as a woman. Not be only men these days they hustle. Yes, women too they hustle, because you get as it be say even as you are a very good wife, your wife material. Poverty no they talk about wife material. You go day house from morning to night, your husband will come out, go the toil every day and night looking for waiting to bring, you know, for the table now, so that table don't go dirty. Sometimes anger go enter body. Now waiting Nancy he explains, say when house rent day due, school fees day, everything day, food no day house. So that kind of life it can never make you happy. Now why some people not be waiting they see when they relationship, they always happy when they marry. Because of say they no plan now, they no work hard before they marry. So according to this Nollywood actress, she say that you don't use marriage to escape poverty. Instead, work hard. When you make money, you marry, you live a better life. So this kind of advice like this say, my people, how in a take them? Whether it makes sense, abi no make sense. But if you ask me, oh, which they not ask me, I go say it makes sense. Oh, but one thing where say, people they always ask me whether financial stability is not the only reason. Like it's only when you are financially stable that you're supposed to get married. And the general question where some people they ask under her comment section, because she posted this, she talked this thing during a recent interview podcast where she go.

0: A story the world.
1: Marrying a poor man, in fact, you know, they had dictionary. And you know, they advise any young lady out there to marry a poor man. Simply because of love. Say love will carry you, all of a sudden you can't find yourself for marriage. Say as love they carry you go, marry person where they poor. Now as you enter that place, bills, things to buy, things to use money to go open your eyes. Now that time, you go too late. Because happiness will not go there than marriage. So my people, how now see the advice, when now see me they advise young people for, you know, today's, you know, program. So my people, right about now, let's go on musical break. Enjoy that sweet melody while I prepare for the remaining part.

Welcome back from that musical break. I hope you love it and also you vibed through the music. Moving forward to the next thing for, as the day on my table today is that if I weren't doing music, I would literally be unemployed. Arasta reflects on life beyond fame. A Nigerian music star, where they call Arasta, he can open up about her life, waiting her life for being, if to say she not rise to fame or music industry no later favor her. On your time, or her fame or her talent for music industry no later get noticed. Now, what did she they tell people today be that one? According to her, she said, if to say she know they do music like she no get fame, nobody know her, like she no survive for music industry, she no make it to the top. She for day unemployed till today. Or she for even day her mama house, they chill, they chop free food. Because she said she even content creation self, not even be her thing. She no feel done because that's a lot of work. And looking at the country with me and you there like this, unemployment everywhere, no work. Say, wait till she for the do self. She called it thank God for her life. Because thank God for music industry and thank God for grace. Now, wait till some people from the comments under wait till she posts. Some they talk say, na grace. Because so many people don't date that music industry for years. But nobody knew them. And they are still living like, they are still living their life anyhow, like from hand to mouth, that kind of thing. Because fame no come. So, Arasta, they thank God because God gave her the fame and the popular, the famousness which she needs. Because if they do music, if they do movie, if they do anything like that, business, all you are praying for is fame. Because once the world don't notice you saying that this particular thing you do for this life, in fact, you don't make them be that. You don't even need any other thing. You don't need any other connection. Just make sure say you get that fame. You don't drive. Because if even as we did this era of social media now, just post one thing like that. In as much as it's coming from you, we say people don't know you. You don't need to advertise your music or anything. Just put it out there. Just dance small dance like this and put it. People don't stream your music. People don't watch the movie where you just produce if you're an actor or an actress. That's all that be. So now that notice, that famousness, that popularity, now beauty some people they find. And now waiting Arasta they talk today with that one. If you talk about unemployment, so many people like this there, they get talent, but their talent don't make it up to the top. And now they are looking for job. Your job no come with how they build their life. Life not easy. For people they think their life not easy for Port Harcourt. No, it's only for Port Harcourt though, for everywhere. But now only God, now if he help us for this country when you deal like this. So my people, to the last thing for where I carry come today before I go come up for studio for other programs to continue. It says, pay for your food if you won't follow me home. Lady recounts awkward date experience. A Nigerian lady has taken up upon her social media handle to describe or to share her experience waiting happen between she and a man admirer actually during their talking stage. Nothing at that talking stage now be the main thing. As this lady did, according to her, she said she just did, so the guy can chat her up. Say may she come that he wants to take her out on a date. Say okay, no problem. Now you come follow the guy go. As she go the place, everything was moving smoothly until the guy can't tell the girl say that the girl will follow him go house. You know that kind of thing now and here. Say may the girl follow him go house on that first date too. Still on the talking stage. Now the girl can't tell her say she know the go house. The girl I bet say if she know they go house with them, say make she walk, make she pay for her own food. And the lady tell her say, if I not pay for my own food, now I'm say you self you go wash plate. Because nobody can, nobody knows say na me come and you carry me come here. Now so the quarrel takes start too. As they recount them for social media, she calls it up say, as the fight or the quarrel still they go, now she stand up waka, come up for the place.
plate. She not wash the plate. She not tell the guy anything. He just cuckoo, carry her bag, come on. The only to wake up and see embarrassing messages, sort where the guy don't write, put for the chat, where she the chat with the guy. So this kind of thing like this, eh? How you go say describe her? Because to go house now, I don't understand. First where you just meet though. Now, when some people call it talk, say, what's men really want? Say, person where you just, some people don't even they fear about their life, oh. You just met someone, you don't even know the person, the next thing to follow you go house. Eh? And they are, let the girl say, no, say, you know, they go house, but you say, me, you pay for the food. But in the first place, now you say, make the lady come up for house, follow you go date, so. Nobody let you say, please, can we go out, please? Now you say, come, let's go on a date. And they ask this question. Now, you were there listening. If now you be this lady, you go pay for that food. I be you go back and come out the way she back and come out. Because that one are the highest embarrassment. Imagine say, those people now come collect money. And the man come open machine. The man fit talk and go, make the lady pay. And if the lady no pay, make the lady go wash plate. Imagine say you go on a date with a guy. And all of a sudden you are washing plate because the guy no fit pay. You no gree pay because you no follow am go house. That house something where and I wouldn't have won for fire. Why? If they call her for phone, tell her for like make she there where. Say as you they go on this date though from your house, so no say you will follow me go my house. So if you don't follow me, you know they follow me go. In fact, no come out at all. If the person decides say she go go with you then, that one will be agreement. Then, for when I don't already reach restaurant, come they chop. So, oh, Jesus, things they happen. My people, things they happen. Now, why it good to have money for your bag, bro? Imagine, say, the guy not talking like this, just walk out like, say, he won't go pee. He come out, he run away, because the girl no letter follow and go house. Now, the lady go day there now. Shame go where you are bad. If you don't carry money to pay, now you say you go dead there. Almost. Anyway, they go, the advice is maybe you put money for pocket or maybe you get money for your account because you get why. So my people, now here I go wrap up today's entertainment. Thank you for listening. Till tomorrow, keep listening to ASAM Binoculars Radio. I remain your wonderful host, Mushiri K. Have a lovely day.

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We are one people, one destiny. Join us, the Igbo Community Network. We are all connected forever.

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But tomorrow never came. Our fathers are tired, expired. Today we rise. Noahawk is our bloodless coup.

They told us we're the future of tomorrow. But tomorrow never came. Our fathers are tired, expired. Today we rise. Noahawk is our bloodless coup.

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0: Alive Chapel joyfully invites you to the consecration and enthronement of our bishop elect, Rev. 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
0: 25th October 2010. The church auditorium, in Tieo's Overroad, behind Yorkville Resort,

in Benin City to officially pay her bride price. He made this known via his social media handle on Sunday. He wrote, "Today, I proudly paid the bride price of the woman I love. A beautiful journey that has officially begun, and I'm grateful to both families for their blessings." In a separate news, Nollywood actress Nancy Isime has shared her opinion on the role of finance in relationships and marriages. The movie star said she doesn't believe that marrying a poor partner can make a woman live a fantastic life. Speaking in a recent episode of the Tea with Tay podcast, Isime explained that financial pressure can deprive poor couples of the joy of a marriage and family. "Marriage is not a poverty alleviation scheme, but I don't believe marrying a poor man can make you happy," she said. To wrap up the entertainment news, the headlines again. Pella completes bride price rights for Jarvis ahead of marriage. "I don't believe marrying poor man can make you happy." Nancy Isime. This will be today on Entertainment News on Retrospect. Thank you for listening. I am Jodie Chinenye. Have a nice day.

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3: You are welcome to ASAM Binoculars Radio. It's retrospect on business news. The headlines: Labour to engage FG on minimum wage review. Petrol may drop to 1,200 naira amid price cuts. I am Edna Fawaz with the business retrospect in details. The Nigerian Labour Congress and the Trade Union Congress said they will restart negotiations with the federal government over a new national minimum wage, warning that workers can no longer cope with rising living costs as inflation continues to erode real incomes. The unions are pushing for what they described as a genuine living wage to replace the current framework, which they said no longer reflects Nigerians' economic realities, particularly shape increases in food, transport, housing, and healthcare costs. See on the retrospect, Mark Droppeters of petroleum products say petrol prices may drop to about 1,200 naira per liter as the Dangote Petroleum Refinery leads efforts to reduce its depot rates as crude prices continue to fall following a peace deal signed between the United States and Iran. The Dangote Petroleum Refinery had slashed its petrol gantry price by 75 naira per liter from 1,250 naira to 1,175 naira. With this, we end the retrospect on business news from ASAM Binoculars Radio. I am Edna Foss. Thank you for listening. Have yourself a pleasant week.

Welcome to News Across the Globe on Asam Binoculars Radio Thursday Headlines. U.S. Iran set for talks as Lebanon conflict threatens tea. Japan hikes visa fee by 400% for Nigerians, other foreign nationals. My name is Joseph Osamu Iguari, and now the news in details. The first round of negotiations between the United States and Iran since the two sides signed a preliminary agreement to halt their war was due to begin in Switzerland on Sunday, with a conflict in Lebanon threatening the day. Washington and Tehran signed a memorandum of understanding earlier in June to extend the ceasefire in the Middle East war, which began in late February with U.S.-Israeli strikes on Iran and enabled negotiations on a broader deal. As part of the agreement, the Israel-Hezbollah war in Lebanon was due to stop, but Iran said...

Greetings, a good listeners out there, and a lovely welcome to today's entertainment gist that I always bring to you from your Make Sense radio station, Eastern Binoculars Radio Uromi. I am your host, Ms. Judike, and today I welcome you all to today's gist. There are all the things that happen for that side of entertainment industry where I want give you the update and the gist today. So before we proceed forward and go into the program proper, let's go on a musical break. Please stay.

back from that short physical break to the first thing for first story, where they on my table today is say, Officer Woods denies announcing Brother Shaggy's death. This one now, about waiting Nigerian content creator, where they call Officer Woods, composed for social media, his social media handle, because days ago, an ex-blogger, where they call Ghost91, he composed for X, formerly known as Twitter, say Brother Shaggy don't buy, and where he can't get the information now from his friend and associate will be Officer Woods. So today, Officer Woods can come online. They tell everybody say now first, say he never post them. Say Brother Shaggy don't buy, and that kind of thing where they circulate for social media now lie. And him, he never tell anybody, and that kind of thing never happen. Now waiting, he come online today to debunk the rumor, and the first info where they fly everywhere, still threatening legal action against anybody or the individual, the bloggers where they go about spreading false rumor about Brother Shaggy. So if they catch them, well, not anybody will tell you, now your body will tell you. Now waiting, Officer Woods, they talk today with that one, and this thing actually now very, you know, serious warning. And they get the ZBO. You self reason now. Imagine say you dey alive. First thing, come the express rumor say you don't pass. How you go feel? You just open your phone like this. They open social media. You wait there alive. Oh, first thing, come they post say you don't die. If they you get as if you know, even say it's the best. It's very heartbreaking. Yeah. So all these things they happen because of a incident where happened in the month of March this year, 2026, when the Brother Shaggy they shoot for Otta Bridge, Ogun State. Now that place, we can't get information. Say they shoot them for there. Unknown gunmen shoot Brother Shaggy. But since that time, since March to this day, Brother Shaggy never come online to tell us whether that information is true or false. Because of that, now some people can't come online, can't they talk? Say maybe he don't buy, as they he not come online, can't debunk the rumor? Say yes, true, they shoot them or they no shoot them. Now waiting, his friends and associates will be Officer Woods, will be content creator. Also, they tell everybody today, say may nobody try spread such rumor again, because it's not coming from him, it's not coming from any of his friends, and it's not coming from the person account, maybe Brother Shaggy. Say if anybody talk him again or more, then the body will stop close. So my people, so the next thing for we are carrying come today is a Pella complete bride price rise for Jarvis ahead of marriage. Now this can't see the shout like na good thing, and na better info. A popular Nigerian streamer will be Pella. Who don't know Pella? If you don't know, you never see him before, you go down to hear about Pella and Jarvis. Their relationship even the spread past rumor. Everybody know about their relationship for about many years now, you get. So about how many weeks ago where they go Ghana, be 1 week ago where they go Ghana, Pella officially proposed to Jarvis. So today, the good news and the latest info update concerning that they say Pella don't go pay Jarvis bride price for Benin City where Jarvis come from. So it is official that they are getting married very soon. Oh my God, this one actually a very nice news and update, and fans of Pella and Jarvis all over the world are celebrating with them. You too can join to celebrate with them, because na good thing. So my people, away from that one to the next thing for where they on my table today, it says, I don't believe marrying poor man can make you happy. Nancy is in there. This one, they come from a Nollywood actress where they call Nancy Itime. Who don't know Nancy Itime? If you don't know Nancy Itime, Nancy, you know they watch Nollywood movies. Not really Nollywood though. Yeah, actually, let me just say na Nollywood for now. So, na Nollywood actress, she be popularly, but she did popular well. What did she dey talk about? She talk about, you know, she share her opinion on the role of finance in relationships and marriage. According to her, she said that you get as it be, say you no get money, you go like as a lady now marry a man with no get money, that is not, it can never be a poverty alleviation scheme for some people where they go marry a poor partner.
because they see say if you marry somebody who say you no get money, you come marry best way get money. That country can never take you out of poverty. Or you self way say you go run, go marry because of say you are running away from poverty, make you quickly go marry because of you want to run away from poverty. That is what I tell everybody today, that advise young people, say marriage is not a poverty alleviation scheme. So she says that she don't believe say when you marry a poor man, it can make you happy. Say if you marry a poor person, you will not get money. What thing should the advice in essence be say? Make you hustle. Yes, hustle as a man, as a woman. Not be only men these days, they hustle. Yes, women too, they hustle. Because you get as it be, say, even as you are a very good wife, a wife material. Poverty, no, they talk about wife material. You go day house from morning to night, your husband will come out, go the toil every day and night looking for waiting to bring, you know, for the table now, so that table don't go empty. Sometimes anger go enter body. Now, waiting night, he explains, say, when house rent day due, school fees day, everything day, food no day house. So that kind of life, yeah, it can never make you happy. Now, why some people, not be waiting they see when they relationship, they always happen when they marry. Because of say they no plan now, they no work hard before they marry. So, according to this Nollywood actress, she say that you don't use marriage to escape poverty. Instead, work hard. When you make money, you marry, you live a better life. So, this kind of advice like this, my people, how in a take them. Whether it makes sense, I mean, it don't make sense. But if you ask me, oh, which they don't ask me, I go say, it makes sense, oh. But one thing, where people they always ask me, whether financial stability is not the only reason, like, it's only when you are financially stable that you're supposed to get married. And the general question, where some people, they ask under her comment section, because she posted this, she talked this thing during a recent interview podcast where she go. You get, she they tell people about marriage. You know, say she says she never married, and people they always, you know, if a public figure go for podcast interview like that, they always ask question about your relationship life. How are you coping? Are you planning to get married? That kind of thing now. Now she now what did she answer them? She as she did like that, eh? She say marrying a poor man, in fact, you know they had dictionary, and she know they advise any young lady out there to marry a poor man. Simply because of love. Say love carry you, oh, all of a sudden you can't find yourself for marriage. Say as love they carry you go, marry person where they poor. Now as you enter that place there, bills, things to buy, things to use money to go open your eyes. Now that time you go too late. Because happiness will not go there than marriage. So my people, how now see the advice? Well, now TC made the advice young people for you today's program. So my people, right about now, let's go on musical break. Enjoy that sweet melody while I prepare for the remaining package of today's entertainment. Please, not touch the dial button.

Welcome back from that musical break. I hope you love it and also you vibe through the music. Moving forward to the next thing for, as the day on my table today, say if I weren't doing music, I would literally be unemployed. Arasta reflects on life beyond fame. A Nigerian music star, where they call Arasta, he can open up about her life, waiting her life for be, if to say she no rise to fame or music industry no later favor her. On your time, or her fame or her talent for music industry no later get noticed. Now, what can she they tell people today be that one? According to her, she said, if to say she know they do music like she no get fame, nobody know her, like she no survive for music industry, she no make it to the top. She for day unemployed till today. Or she for even day her mama house, they chill, they chop free food. Because she said she even content creation self, not even be her thing. She no feel done because that's a lot of work. And looking at the country with me and you there like this, unemployment everywhere, no work. Say, what is she for the do self? She called it thank God for her life. Because thank God for music industry and thank God for grace. Now we see some people from the comments under what she posts. Some they talk say not grace. Because so many people don't date that music industry for years. But nobody knows them. And they are still living like, they are still living their life anyhow, like from hand to mouth. That kind of thing. Because fame no come. So, Arasta, they thank God. Because God gave her the fame and the popular, you know, the famousness which she needs. Because if they do music, if they do movie, if they do anything like that, or business, all you are praying for is fame. Because once the world don't notice you saying that this particular thing you do for this life, in fact, you don't make them be that. You don't even need any other thing. You don't need any other connection. Just make sure say you get that fame. You don't drive. Because if even as we did this era of social media now, just post one thing like that. In as much as it's coming from you, where say people don't know you, you don't need to advertise your music or anything. Just put it out there. Just dance small dance like this and put there. People don't stream your music. People don't watch the movie where you just produce if you're an actor, an actress. Now, so that's be. So now that notice, that famousness, that, you know, popularity, now beauty some people, they find. And now waiting, Arasta, they talk today, the other one. Or more. Is he talking about unemployment? So many people like this, they get talent, but their talent don't make it up to the top. And now, they are looking for job. Your job no only. How they will do their life. Life not easy. For people, they think say life not easy for Port Harcourt. Not even only for Port Harcourt, though. For everywhere. But now, only God, now if he help us for this country, when are you there like this? So my people, to the last thing for, where I carry come today before I go come up for studio for other programs to continue. It says, pay for your food if you won't follow me home. Lady recounts awkward date experience. A Nigerian lady has taken up upon her, you know, social media handle to describe or to share her experience waiting happen between she and a man admirer actually during their talking stage. Nothing at that talking stage now be the main thing. As this lady did, according to her, she said she just did, so the guy can chat her up. Say may she come that he wants to take her out on a date. Say okay, no problem. Now he come through the guy go. As she go the place, everything was moving smoothly until the guy can't tell the girl say that the girl will follow him go house. You know that kind of thing now. Say make the girl follow him go house on that first date. Oh, still on the talking stage. Oh, now the girl can't tell her say she know the go house. The girl invest say if she know they go house with them, say make she work, make she pay for her own food. And the lady tell her say, if I not pay for my own food, now I'm say yourself you go wash plate. Because nobody knows that me come and you carry me come here. Now so the quarrel takes start too. As the recount time for social media, she calls it up say, as the fight or the quarrel still they go, now she stand up waka, come up for the plate. She not wash the plate, she
she not tell the guy anything. He just cuckoo, carry her bag, come out. Only to wake up and see embarrassing messages, sort where the guy don't write, put for the chat, where she the chat with the guy. So this kind of thing like this, eh? How you go say describe her? Because to go house now, I don't understand. First where you just meet her. Now we see some people call it talk, say waiting men really want. Say person where you just, some people don't even fear about their life. Oh. You just met someone, you don't even know the person, the next thing to follow you go house. Eh? And they are delayed because they know say you know they go house, which you say me you pay for the food. But in the first place, now you say make the lady come up for house, follow you go date too. Nobody let you say, can we go out please? Now you say, come, let's go on a date. And they ask this question now. You were there listening. If now you be this lady, you go pay for that food. I be you go back and come out the way she walk and come out. Because that one are the highest embarrassment. Imagine say those people now come call their money. And the man come open my shit. The man be talk and go, make the lady pay. And if the lady no be pay, make the lady go wash place. Imagine say you go on a date with a guy. And all of a sudden you are washing plate because the guy no fit pay. You no gree pay because you no follow am go house. That house something where and I wetin I want emphasize on. Why? If they call her for phone, tell her for like make she dey aware. Say as you dey go on this date though, from your house, so no say you will follow me go my house. So if you no follow me, you know they follow me go. In fact, no come out at all. If the person decides say she go go with you then, that one will be agreement. Then, but when I don't already reach restaurant, come they chop. So, oh Jesus, things they happen. My people, things they happen. Now why it good to have money for your bag? Oh, imagine say the guy not just like, just walk out like say he won't go pee. He come out, he run away because the girl no later follow and go house. Now the lady go day there now. She go where you are bad. If you don't carry money to pay, now you say you go day there. Almost. Anyway, you they go, the advice is maybe you put money for pocket or maybe you get money for your account because you get why. So my people, now here I go wrap up today's entertainment. Thank you for listening. Till tomorrow, keep listening to A-Sound Binoculars Radio. I remain your wonderful host, Michelle K. Have a lovely day.

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Until proudly Igbo, abumoye Igbo, ani bundi Igbo, the chosen ones. 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

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Naudo, Kagadi, in peace it shall be. Build a home anywhere, and that place becomes home. 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

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We are one people, one destiny. Join us, the Igbo Community Network. We are all connected forever.

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1: 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As usual, I'll be giving you stories from different newspapers. The first one I have here today is Daily Post newspaper. And the first sentence says, collaborate with security agencies to fight terror. CSO tells Nigerians. Last man raises alarm as 353 road accident victims rescue in 5 months. 25 nabs as police raid notorious drug spot in Jos. Gunmen invade another Plateau community, kill pregnant woman and wrong order. 3 soldiers hospitalized after road crash along Abuja-Cotonou-Café Road. Police apprehend man captured on video punching wife in Aba. What's on the Daily Post newspapers? Police impound 15 vehicles in Abia, arrest suspects for registration offenses. Kidnappers release pregnant woman. Evangelist Ekiti victory will be repeated in Osun. Oyinsole. What's on the Daily Post newspapers? Enugu not by elections. APC candidate emerges winner. Nasarawa not by election. Governor Sule praises process. Maku alleges irregularities. The last candidate says INEC declares PDP candidate winner of Rivers South East Senate pool. Away from that newspapers, let me take you to Punch newspapers. The first headline says no polling unit on social media. Oyemanji tells critics after re-election. TikTok appeller pays Jarvis bride price. Police arrest 5 for selling electric cables and others in Katsina. Twin babies found dead in Anambra drainage, parents arrested. Ekiti election, Oyebanji's victory, a reward for astounding performance. Shawo Olu. Plateau Okada riders share stories of financial freedom. NLCDC expands operational capacity with new facilities in Bayelsa. Sunday, Punch newspapers, PINL settles host community scholarship and empowerment backlog. APC wins Nasarawa senatorial by-election with 44,362 votes. PRP presidential aspirant sues Donald Duke over 2027 tickets. NAF strengthens national security with 111 new special forces operators. The last one says, we came back Lagos PDP courts, Bode George and others. For the next newspaper of today, which is Vanguard newspapers. The first headline says, Fulani group urges Tinubu and Makinde to call Sunday Igbo to order. Trump confirms Starmer will resign as UK Prime Minister. APC sweeps Ondo, Nasarawa, Kano, KB by elections as PDP holds Rivers seat. My victory reflects a vote of confidence in President Tinubu. Sunday Vanguard newspapers, Father's Day, insecurity, lack of appreciation tour on Nigerian fathers. INEC declares Asogwa of APC winner of Enugu North senatorial district by election. Widespread vote buying allegations overshadow Ekiti governorship election. For the Vanguard newspapers, conflicting accounts emerge over alleged release of Oyo kidnap victims. Weakest Rainbow Coalition member Olaka Wogu of PDP wins Rivers by election. The last headline says, 8 sentenced to community service over illegal waste dumping. Away from Vanguard, I'll be taking you to the Nation newspapers. And the first headline says, Real Madrid rule out sale of Federico Verve. APC congratulates Oyebanju on historic re-election in Ekiti. AAC rejects Ekiti governorship election results, alleges vote buying. SERAP gives reps and senators 7 days to refund 110 billion naira on lawful allowances. Obasani hails Oyebanju's emphatic re-election, credits Tinubu's support. FEM expands digital advising through tricycles. And the last, Helen says, Rada unveils agriculture, livestock reforms to fight poverty and boost not

0: West Economy. For the last newspaper of today, which is Leadership Newspapers. The first letter says, Secret, Mount Zion and Zozo Films revive iconic Agbara NLA franchise. Trump unveils Qatar gifted Air Force One as temporary presidential jet. Kidnaps, killed, extorted, Southwest cries for help. APC's Faduyeli wins on those South Nigerian by elections. Tell the Leadership Newspapers. Oyabanji makes history as INEC declares APC candidate winner of Ekiti's governorship polls. And the last sentence says, we can't find them. Why Nigerians tech fell against kidnappers? Experts. So for wrapping up today's newspaper lines, thank you for listening. I am Jude Chinenye, saying have a lovely day.
1: When the people find their life for us, they just be by the ocean. They just be your better.
2: My better shots, Nigeria country people. I salute now. Wella, wella. Welcome again to News Across Your Political Zone for Nigeria. As they come out for the papers, we give you as the HOT. My name now Jojo Namani, I be your radio country brother. And no time to check time. We could tell you the update we show face for the papers. First one say, Fire Midon urge opposition make them support the Yubanji after in re-election as Ekiti Gapo. Yes, money isn't everything. TikTok out there, they call Gigi in on Ford Pella's marriage to Jarvis. And police them for a possible child trafficking will involve newborn baby. That's one a good one there. They're vigilant, our security forces, so that one of the cash, all this kind of waka waka will not clear. The US and Iran don't resume talks for Israel Switzerland to address tensions over the Strait of Hormuz. Following Iran claims, say they close the strategic oil shipping route again. Police don't prove killing of ex-Ogun broadcaster security guard. NIPOS don't launch nationwide postcode validation exercise to improve validation for inside the matter will concern the system to enhance postal service and support Nigerian digital transformation through accurate location data. Trump don't threaten to strike Iran over support for Hezbollah. I could tell you also say members of the All Progressive Congress celebrate after the declaration of the result of the just concluded governorship election for Ekiti State on Sunday. And illegal SIGP Egbetukundo lobby DSS DG police to ensure Sowore arrest for his Monday court appearance. This one they come according to sources. PDP candidate don't win River South East by election. Anambra First Lady they celebrate fathers and then they hear Soludo's exemplary parenting. Trump don't threaten to strike Iran over support for Hezbollah. And make we tell you say government don't buy ex-Ogun broadcaster security guard. That's one, a sad one there. Bella don't confirm payment of Jarvis bride price for introduction ceremony. Security firm don't rescue kidnapped woman, arrest two suspects for inside Ondo. Enugu not by election. Igbo is a South chairman. Don't congratulate Asogwa. Commend Mba for APC's victory. Make we tell you also say for the news of the riches. This one say generational wealth. It is not only the wealthy that can leave behind a legacy. This only come from Mersim trustees. On top of that matter, I wish you drop for that. And make we still carry come another matter now, just in case you wonder, this is a news across your puzzle for Niger. Make we tell you, say, police are impound 15 vehicles for inside Abia and they arrest suspects for registration offenses. And President Tinubu don't congratulate Governor Abiodun Oyebunji on top of re-election Secretary of State Gavo. and he can describe the votes of confidence for Inside Air Administration for that place. For Inside New Video, Toji don't boast about buying soldiers. That's one a slap for security forces face, and they need to apprehend that Bello Toji as in they terrorize people. LP senatorial candidate don't reject Nasarawa by election results. And for Inside Osun State, Osun Gbapo APC will attempt to snatch your victory. Is that they gone from primate or your daily as in they won a daily key. And don't forget, say that election, they never do one. Next report, the Richard say traditional rulers for Inside Abia State, they don't endorse Governor Alex Oti for the second term in office. And then they declare that saying I remain the preferred candidate for the 2027 governorship election. He shows sure, him, the governor for there, he really make impact. We have given Senate President Godswill Akpabio and Speaker of the House of Representatives Tajudi about 7 days to ensure that members of the Senate and House of Representatives fund and return to the public treasury all monies, allowances, and benefits derived. That's one from SERAP, as in the talk for that issue. We concern that matter there. Yes, Steve, for Insider News today, APC, Rabiu Shaibu don't win Dawakin Kudu Warakwa Federal Constituency by election. And this one, many APCs they show face for the matter. But Bauchi Assembly member in don pass Goda Kingdom Kong, they can give an RIP for there. Police Igboho don't clash over alleged role for rescue of kidnapped victims. And make we tell you also say for Inside the News today, 4 SAs don't they halt for occupied Crimea for Ukraine as the target oil facility. Make we tell you for Inside the News as C show for the papers, say suspected military leaders don't threaten night attack for Bekema communities for Adamawa and then the vow mass killings. This one, it don't cause panic for there. That's on a very sad news for you, the rituals from that side. We could tell you, say, police for your state, they can't deny release of kidnapped victim after Igboho ultimatum. And Gombe police don't recover SUV stolen 5 years ago for Rivers. Your days are numbered in presidential villa. Labour group, they want Tinubu overstanding the hate of Yebangi's emphatic re-election and concrete Tinubu supports. Abeku Teise Anek don't declare APC's a Sogwa winner of Enugu North by election. Steve, for the news today, full Ekiti governorship election 2026 result as announced by Anek. The update show for the paper, just in case you want to know the number and the figure. Serap don't give Akpabio about 7 days to refund 1110 billion naira that would have spent for lawmaker vehicle allowance for DIA. And INEC don't declare APC winner of Zuru constituency by election for Kebbi State. And if you want to know the person, I make you go check out for the papers. Army don't confirm Intel on Toji weapons training for Sokoto. And make we tell you also say, people no go vote, then will come by big, big numbers. Bam, bam, la, rubbish. This one they come from? Showore Revolution now. That man. Civil servants petition marking day and they reject contributory pension scheme. And make we tell you, say, Nobel Peace Prize winner, within the call triumph, for Inside Ethiopia. I don't pull. But income fear to grow new conflict. Yes, according to that report on BBC, the Yanos that update. And we could say, say courts don't talk to them with yes suit with a challenge ex-governor Donald Duke's presidential candidacy. And see for the news today, Africa Industry Group, the plan to build sub-Saharan African largest solar power sea plant after securing 500 hectares from the Niger State government, Niger State government. My country people, now here will talk Christian Day for this across your political zone for Niger. for issue from Eastern Binoculars Radio. And I'll be your radio country brother. My name is Jojo Namani, your sure G for that matter. Join me again tomorrow, same time, same station, with the grace of the Almighty God, because he can tell you one or two things and thesis, but he make the round for the papers. I salute you.

Brothers and sisters in Christ, welcome to Matters of Our Faith from Asan Binoculars Radio, your number one radio station in Asaland. Today is celebrating St. Paulinus of Nola, St. John Fisher, and St. Thomas More. We'll be taking our first reading from 2 Kings chapter 17, 5 to 8, 13 to 15, and verse 18. And the theme is, the Lord removed Israel out of his sight. None was left but the tribe of Judah only. In those days, Shalmaneser, king of Assyria, invaded all the land and came to Samaria. And for 3 years he besieged it. In the 9th year of Hoshea, the king of Assyria captured Samaria. And he carried the Israelites away to Assyria and placed them in Hala, and on the harbor, the river of Gozan, and in the cities of the Medes. And this was so because the sons of Israel had sinned against the Lord their God, who had brought them up out of the land of Egypt, from under the hand of Pharaoh, king of Egypt. He had feared other gods and walked in the customs of the nations whom the Lord drove out before the sons of Israel, and in the customs which the kings of Israel had introduced. Yet the Lord warned Israel and Judah by every prophet and every seer, saying, turn from your evil ways and keep my commandments and my statutes in accordance with all the law which I sent to you by my servants the prophets. But they will not listen, but they were stubborn, as their fathers had been, who did not believe in the Lord their God. They despised his statutes and his covenants that he made with their fathers, and the warnings which he gave them. Therefore the Lord was very angry with Israel, and removed them out of his sight. None was left but the tribe of Judah only. The theme of our gospel reading is, first take the log out of your own eye. Matthew 7, 1 to 5. At that time Jesus said to his disciples, judge not that you be not judged. For with the judgment you pronounce you will be judged, and the measure you give will be the measure you get. Why do you see the speck that is in your brother's eye, but do not notice the log that is in your own eye? Or how can you say to your brother, let me take the speck out of your own eye, and there is the log in your own eye? You hypocrites, first take the log out of your own eye, and then you will see clearly to take the speck out of your brother's eye. Reflection. We are all on a journey to the world described in today's gospel reading, a world free from prejudice, a world where we are not quick to label and judge, and a world where we respect one another as brothers and sisters. How we judge others reveals the great deal about ourselves and our view of God. The promised land is not a piece of real estate, but the condition of our soul. Like Abraham, we are promised marvelous things if we leave our roadways. We are promised intimacy with God, life without end, and the capacity to channel God's life toward us. And so this day we ask you, Almighty God, for strength and grace to put the past behind us and look forward to a new beginning. As we desire to return back to you, Lord, Holy Spirit, that you lead us back to the waiting arms of the Lord. We ask for opening of our eyes to the gravity of evil that wickedness promotes. And we renounce in the name of Jesus every spirit of lukewarmness in our lives, every instrument of wickedness working against our lives. Be removed now. In the name of Jesus Christ, we pray. Amen. Thank you for joining us today.

Prayer for Nigeria in distress. All powerful and merciful Father, you are the God of justice, love and peace. You rule over all the nations of the earth. Power and might are in your hands, and no one can withstand you. We present our country, Nigeria, before you. We praise and thank you, for you are the source of all we have and are. We are sorry for all the sins we have committed and for the good deeds we have failed to do. In your loving forgiveness, keep us safe from the punishment we deserve. Lord, we are weighed down not only by uncertainties, but also by moral, economic, and political problems. Listen to the cries of your people who confidently turn to you. God of infinite goodness, our strength in adversity, our health in weakness, our comfort in sorrow, be merciful to us, your people. Spare this nation, Nigeria, from chaos, anarchy, and doom. Bless us with your kingdom of justice, love, and peace. We ask this through Christ our Lord. Most sacred heart of Jesus, Immaculate Heart of Mary.

Welcome to News on the Hour on News Prospects, reaching you from Instant Binoculars Radio Uromi. First, the headlines. Christians in Uromi urge to reject fear and hold firm to faith. Edo security outfits raid hotel, arrest 14 over court killing. INEC declares Oyebanji winner of Ekiti governorship poll. I am Jude Chinenye. Now the news in details. Christians in Uromi, Edo State, have been urged not to give in to fear or

and let KC Records launch you to the world. If you're ready, we're waiting. KC Records, where stars were born and legends begin the world.

0: Alive Chapel joyfully invites you to the consecration and enthronement of our bishop-elect, Rev. Dr. I.R. Briggs, to the office of a bishop.
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2: We are welcome to ASAM Binoculars Radio. It's retrospect on business news. The headlines. Labor to engage FG on minimum wage review. Petrol may drop to 1,200 Naira amid price cuts. I am Edna Fawaz with the business retrospect in details. The Nigerian Labour Congress and the Trade Union Congress said they will restart negotiations with the federal government over a new national minimum wage, warning that workers can no longer cope with rising living costs as inflation continues to erode real incomes. The unions are pushing for what they described as a genuine living wage to replace the current framework, which they said no longer reflects Nigerians' economic realities, particularly shape increases in food, transport, housing, and healthcare costs. On the retrospect, Mark Droppeters of petroleum products say petrol prices may drop to about 1,200 Naira per liter as the Dangote Petroleum Refinery leads efforts to reduce its export rate as crude prices continue to fall following a peace deal signed between the United States and Iran. The Dangote Petroleum Refinery had slashed its petrol gantry price by 75 Naira per liter from 1,250 Naira to 1,175 Naira. With this, we end the retrospect on business news from ASAM Binoculars Radio. I am Edna Fawaz. Thank you for listening. Have yourself a pleasant week.
3: Welcome to News Across the Globe on ASAM Binoculars Radio. First, the headlines. U.S. Iran set for talks as Lebanon conflict threatens the Japan hikes visa fee by 400% for Nigerians, other foreign nationals. My name is Joseph Osamu Igwari, and now the news in details. The first round of negotiations between the United States and Iran since the two sides signed a preliminary agreement to halt their war was due to begin in Switzerland on Sunday, with a conflict in Lebanon threatening the day. Washington and Tehran signed a memorandum of understanding earlier in June to extend the ceasefire in the Middle East war, which began in late February with U.S.-Israeli strikes on Iran and enabled negotiations on a broader deal. As part of the agreement, the Israel-Hezbollah war in Lebanon was due to stop, but Iran said

0: to do.
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1: I am Igbo, born of fire, raised by peace. 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
1: 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Reaching you from Eastern Binoculars Radio Uromi. As usual, I'll be giving you stories from different newspapers. The first one I have here today is Daily Post newspaper. And the first sentence says, collaborate with security agencies to fight terror. CSO tells Nigerians. Last man raises alarm as 353 road accident victims rescue in 5 months. 25 nabbed as police raids notorious drug spot in Jos. Gunmen invade another Plateau community, kill pregnant woman and wrong order. 3 soldiers hospitalized after road crash along Abuja-Cotonou Cafe Road. Police apprehend man captured on video punching wife in Aba. What's on the Daily Post newspapers? Police impound 15 vehicles in Abia, arrest suspects for registration offenses. Kidnappers release pregnant woman and order after Igbo host 2-hour ultimatum. Oyebanje's Ekiti victory will be repeated in Osun. Oyinsole. What are the Daily Post newspapers? Enugu not by elections. APC candidate emerges winner. Nasarawa not by election. Governor Sule praises process. Maku alleges irregularities. The last one says INEC declares PDP candidate winner of River South East Senate pool. Away from that newspapers, let me take you to Punch newspapers. The first headline says no pooling units on social media. Oyemanji tells critics after re-election. TikTok appeller pays Jarvis bride price. Police arrest 5 for selling electric cables and others in Katsina. Twin babies found dead in Anambra. Drainage parents arrested. Ekiti election. Oyebanji's victory a reward for astounding performance. Shawo Olu. Plateau Okada riders share stories of financial freedom. NLCDC expands.

0: operational capacity with new facilities in Bayelsa. Sunday, Punch Newspapers, PINL settles host community scholarship and empowerment backlog. APC wins Nasarawa Senatorian by-election with 44,362 votes. PRP presidential aspirant sues Donald Duke over 2027 tickets. NAF strengthens national security with 111 new special forces operators. The Lancet says wicked backs Lagos PDP courts, Bode George and others. For the next newspaper of today, which is Vanguard Newspapers, the first headline says Fulani Group urges Tinubu and Makinde to call Sunday Igbo to order. Trump confirms Starmer will resign as UK Prime Minister. APC sweeps Ondo, Nasarawa, Kano, Kebbi by elections as PDP holds Rivers seat. My victory reflects a vote of confidence in President Tinubu.
1: You get vibe, you get story with you blow. Then make we sing it five steps only.
0: The winner of Enugu North Senatorial District by election. Widespread vote buying allegations overshadow Ekiti governorship election. For the Vanguard newspapers, conflicting accounts emerge over alleged release of Oyo kidnap victims. Weakest Rainbow Coalition member Olaka Wogu of PDP wins Rivers by election. The last headline says, eight sentenced to community service over illegal waste dumping. Away from Vanguard.

to refund 110 billion naira on lawful allowances. Obasani hails Oyebanji's emphatic re-election credit Tinubu support. FEM expands digital advising through tricycles. And the last, Helade says, Rada unveils agriculture, livestock reforms to fight poverty and boost Northwest economy. So the last newspaper of today, which is Leadership Newspapers. The first one says, Secus, Mount Zion and Zozo Films revive iconic Agbara NLA franchise. Trump unveils Qatar gifted Air Force One as temporary presidential jet. Kidnaps, killed, extorted, Southwest cries for help. APC's Faduyeli wins Ondo South Senatorian by elections. Tell Leadership Newspapers. Oyebanji makes history as INEC declares APC candidate winner of Ekiti's governorship polls. And the last sentence says, we can't find them. Why Nigeria's tech fell against kidnappers? Experts. So we're wrapping up today's newspaper headlines. Thank you for listening. I am Judy Chinenye saying have a lovely day.

My betacious Nigeria country people, I salute now. Wella wella. Welcome again to News Across Geopolitical Zone for Nigeria. As they come out for the papers, we they give you as the HOT. My name now Jojo Namani, I be your radio country brother. And no time to check time. We could tell you the update we show face for the papers. First one say, Fayemidon urge opposition make them support the Yubanji after in re-election as Ekiti Gapo. Yes, money isn't everything. TikToker they call Gigi in on Ford Pella's marriage to Jarvis. And police done for a possible child trafficking will involve newborn baby. That's one a good one there. They vigilant our security forces so that we'll catch all this kind waka waka we not clear.

The U.S. and Iran don't resume talks for Israel Switzerland to address tensions over the Strait of Hormuz following Iran claim. Broadcaster security guard. NIPOS don't launch nationwide postcode validation exercise to improve validation for inside the matter will concern the system to enhance postal service and support Nigerian digital transformation through accurate location data. Trump don't threaten to strike Iran over support for Hezbollah. I could tell you also say members of the All Progressive Congress celebrate after the declaration of the result of the just concluded governorship election for Ekiti State on Sunday. And illegal SIGP Egbetukundo lobby DSS DG police to ensure Sowore arrest for his Monday court appearance. This one they come according to sources. PDP candidate don't win Rivers South East by election. Trump don't threaten to strike Iran over support for Hezbollah. I'm going to tell you, say, government don't buy S. Ogun, broadcaster and security guard. That's one, a sad one there. Bella don't confirm payment of Jarvis Bride Price for introduction ceremony. Security firm don't rescue kidnap woman. Arrest two suspects for inside Ondo. Enugu not by election. Igbo is a South chairman. Don't congratulate Asogwa. Commend Mba for APC's victory. Make we tell you also say for the news of the riches. This one say generational wealth. It is not only the wealthy that can leave behind a legacy. This one come from Mersim Trustees. On top of that matter, which you dropped for there. And make we still carry you come another matter now, just in case you wonder this news across your puzzle for Niger. Make we tell you, say, police are impound 15 vehicles for inside Abia and they arrest suspects for registration offenses. And President Tinubu don't congratulate Governor Abiodun Oyebunji on top of re-election Secretary of State Gavo. And he can describe the votes of confidence for inside air administration for that place. For inside new video, Toji don't boast about buying soldiers. That's one and a slap for security forces face. And they need to apprehend that Bello Toji as in they terrorize people. LP senatorial candidate don't reject Nasarawa by-election results. And for inside Osun State, Osun Gbapo APC will attempt to snatch your victory. Is that a gun from Primate Ayodele as in the one Adeleke. And don't forget, say, that election, they never do one. Next report, the Richard say, traditional rulers for inside Abia State, they don't endorse Governor Alessio T for the second term in office. And then they declare that, saying, I remain the preferred candidate for the 2027 governorship election. He shows, see, man, the Gavo for there, he really make impact. We have given Senate President Godswill Akpabio and Speaker of the House of Representatives Tajudi about 7 days to ensure that members of the Senate and House of Representatives fund and return to the public treasury all monies, allowances and benefits derived. That's one from SERAP. I send the talk for that issue. We concern that matter there. Yes, see for insider news today, APC Rabiu Shaibu don't win Dawakin Kudu Warakwa Federal Constituency by election. And this one, many APCs they show face for the matter. But Bauchi Assembly member in don't pass good at Kingdom Come. They can't give an RIP for there. Police Igbo who don't clash over alleged role for rescue of kidnapped victims. And we could tell you also say for inside the news today, 4 SAs don't they halt for occupied Crimea for Ukraine as they target oil facility. We could tell you for inside the news as a show for the papers, say suspended military leaders don't threaten night attack for Bekema communities for Adamawa and then the vow mass killings. This one, it don't cause panic.

for there. That's on a very sad news for the Rishos from that side. Mekou Tey said, please for your state, they can't deny release of kidnapped victim after Igbo hold ultimatum. And Gombe police don't recover SUV stolen 5 years ago for Rivers. Your days are numbered in presidential villa. Labour group, the one Tinubu, over signing the head of Yebanji's emphatic re-election and concredit Tinubu's support. Mekou Tey said, "I'm going to declare APC's a Sogwa winner of Enugu North by election." Same for the news today. Full Ekiti governorship election 2026 result as announced by INEC. The update show for the paper, just in case you want to know the number and the figure. Serap don't give a club you about 7 days to refund 1110 billion naira that would have spent for lawmaker vehicle allowance for DIA. And INEC don't declare APC winner of Zuru constituency by election for Kebbi State. And if you want to know the person, I make a good shake up for the papers. Army don't confirm intel on Toji weapons training for Sokoto. Mekou Tey also say, people no go vote, then will come by big, big numbers. Bam bam la rubbish. This one they come from? Showore Revolution now. That man. Civil servants petition marking day and they reject contributory pension scheme. Mekou Tey is a Nobel Peace Prize winner within the call triumph for inside Ethiopia. I don't pull. But income fear to grow new conflict. Yes, according to that report on BBC, the Yanos that update. And we could say the courts don't talk to them with yes suit with a challenge ex-governor Donald Duke's presidential candidacy. And see for the news today, Africa Industry Group, the plan to build sub-Saharan Africa's largest solar power steel plant after securing 500 hectares from the Niger State government, Niger State government. My country people, now here will talk Christian Day for this across your political zone for Naisha. We reach you from Islam Binoculars Radio. And I'll be your radio country brother, my name is Jojo Namani, your sure G for that matter. Join me again tomorrow, same time, same station, with the grace of the Almighty God, because he can tell you one or two things and thesis, where they make the round for the papers. I salute you.

Dear brothers and sisters in Christ, welcome to Matters of Our Faith from Aysan Binoculars Radio, your number one radio station in Aysanland. Today is celebrating St. Paulinus of Nola, St. John Fisher, and St. Thomas More. We'll be taking our first reading from 2 Kings chapter 17, 5 to 8, 13 to 15, and verse 18. And the theme is, the Lord removed Israel out of his sight. None was left but the tribe of Judah only. In those days, Shalmaneser, king of Assyria, invaded all the land and came to Samaria. And for 3 years he besieged it. In the 9th year of Hoshea, the king of Assyria captured Samaria. And he carried the Israelites away to Assyria and placed them in Hala, and on the harbor, the river of Gozan, and in the cities of the Medes. And this was so because the sons of Israel had sinned against the Lord their God, who had brought them up out of the land of Egypt, from under the hand of Pharaoh, king of Egypt. He had feared other gods and walked in the customs of the nations whom the Lord drove out before the sons of Israel, and in the customs which the kings of Israel had introduced. Yet the Lord warned Israel and Judah by every prophet and every seer, saying, turn from your evil ways and keep my commandments and my statutes in accordance with all the law which I sent to you by my servants the prophets. But they will not listen, but they were stubborn, as their fathers had been, who did not believe in the Lord their God. They despised his statutes and his covenants that he made with their fathers, and the warnings which he gave them. Therefore the Lord was very angry with Israel, and removed them out of his sight. None was left but the tribe of Judah only. The theme of our gospel reading is, first take the log out of your own eye. Matthew 7:1-5. At that time Jesus said to his disciples, judge not that you be not judged. For with the judgment you pronounce you will be judged, and the measure you give will be the measure you get. Why do you see the speck that is in your brother's eye, but do not notice the log that is in your own eye? Or how can you say to your brother, let me take the speck out of your own eye, and there is the log in your own eye? You hypocrites, first take the log out of your own eye, and then you will see clearly to take the speck out of your brother's eye. Reflection. We are all on a journey to the world described in today's gospel reading, a world free from prejudice, a world where we are not quick to labor and judge, and a world where we respect one another as brothers and sisters. How we judge others reveals the great deal about ourselves and our view of God. The promised land is not a piece of real estate, but the condition of our soul. Like Abraham, we are promised marvelous things if we leave our roadways. We are promised intimacy with God, life without end, and the capacity to channel God's life toward us. And so this day we ask you, Almighty God, for strength and grace to put the past behind us and look forward to a new beginning. As we desire to return back to you, Lord, Holy Spirit, we are to lead us back to the waiting arms of the Lord. We ask for opening of our eyes to the gravity of evil that wickedness promotes. And we renounce in the name of Jesus every spirit of lukewarmness in our lives, every instrument of wickedness working against our lives. Be removed now. In the name of Jesus Christ, we pray. Amen. Thank you.

Prayer for Nigeria in distress. All-powerful and merciful Father, you are the God of justice, love and peace. You rule over all the nations of the earth. Power and might are in your hands, and no one can withstand you. We present our country, Nigeria, before you. We pray and thank you, for you are the source of all we have and are. We are sorry for all the sins we have committed, and for the good deeds we have failed to do. In your loving forgiveness, keep us safe from the punishment we deserve. Lord, we are weighed down, not only by uncertainties, but also by moral, economic, and political problems. Listen to the cries of your people who confidently turn to you. God of infinite goodness, our strength in adversity, our health in weakness, our comfort in sorrow. Be merciful to us, your people. Spare this nation, Nigeria, from chaos, anarchy, and doom. Bless us with your kingdom of justice, love, and peace. We ask this through Christ our Lord. Most sacred heart of Jesus, Immaculate Heart of God.

news on the on retrospects. Reaching you from Instant Binoculars Radio Uromi. First, the headlines. Christians in Uromi urged to reject fear and hold firm to faith. Edo security outfits raid hotel, arrest 14 over court killing. INEC declares Oyebanji winner of Ekiti governorship pool. I am Jude Chinenye. Now the news in details. Christians in Uromi, Edo State, have been urged not to give in to fear or succumb to the way of the devil, but to remain steadfast in the faith in God. The priest in charge of Holy Family Chapel in Fanjong Quarters, Uromi, Venerable Father Dr. John Bosco Ezei, admonition during his homily at the 6:30 a.m. Mass on Sunday at the chapel. Speaking on the importance of faith, Father Ezehi described fear as an instrument of the devil and noted that the opposite of fear is faith. According to him, those who are overcome by fear often lack faith, which he described as a supernatural gift that every Christian should possess. He acknowledged that life presents situations capable of causing fear, but stressed that genuine faith in God enables believers to overcome such challenges without being afraid. Reflecting on the day's first reading from the book of Prophet Jeremiah, the priest noted that believers may face persecution, criticism, and false accusations because of their commitment to God, just as Jeremiah did. He lamented what he described as the prevalence of dishonesty and moral compromise in society, saying that upright individuals are often despised for choosing the path of righteousness. Father Ezehi urged Christians to withstand the evils of the present age and boldly proclaim their faith, drawing inspiration from Prophet Jeremiah, who professed his trust in God even before praying. Drawing lessons from the gospel reading, he said, Jesus reassures believers not to fear

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1: 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A song? A story the world needs to hear?
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4: 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Big Billy will be right back after this break.

All right, so welcome you all back from that break. And if you are just joining in, this is Sport Review with Big Billy right here in the building. Starting from the local sport, Team Nigeria of the Impact Kiddies Sports Project depart Lagos on Saturday for Matera, Italy, where the squad will represent the country at the 34th edition of the Mini Basket in Pisa World Under 12 International Basketball Tournament, scheduled to run from June 21st to June 28th. The trip has been made possible by the sponsorship of Blue World Cosmetic Limited, makers of the popular Vivo brand, whose chairman and executive officer, Mr. Ikena Ikekagu, stepped in to back Team Nigeria as part of his continual commitment to youth empowerment and grassroots sport development in the country. Officials of the Impact Kiddies Sports Project described the sponsorship as a significant boost that would ease the financial burden of international participation and ensure the selected children could proudly represent Nigeria and Africa at the global event. They noted that Ikagu's support went beyond financial assistance, representing a strong statement of belief in the potential of Nigerian children to excel on the international stage. Mr. Ikagu has built a reputation for investing in the growth and development of young people through various initiatives over the years, with stakeholders in the sports community describing him as a visionary whose generosity continues to create opportunity and transform lives. His sponsorship of Team Nigeria will give the youth athletes the chance to compete on the world stage, interact with children from diverse cultures, and gain experiences. Stakeholders say we extend far beyond basketball. The tournament organized by Pella Material Basketball has grown into

They told us we're the future of tomorrow. But tomorrow never came. Our fathers are tired, expired. Today we rise. Noahawk is our bloodless coup.

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We stand for proof. Get listed.

from Dr. Harold Richmond. With deep respect and love, we say congratulations, Daddy and Mommy Agbanu.

My fellow Nigeria country people, respect to Ali, my people. To Twale for now for hearing from us on Esa Banacolas Radio Gongo. Like no other station, my listeners are there. In fact, you people are wonderful. I say bravo for now. We can not worry, everywhere so bubble, everywhere Marama, everywhere Dewola, everywhere nice. In fact, everywhere still more number more as a dangling bar. Because we get plenty to read to this show for this Tata Fuchuk Mata Proko program. Oh, they call my people. Unando. Unando me as a, unfortunately, theologian, if you call me Mr. T.

mii de ani cu acest program. Sunt un alții atâta de care mă dacă mă fără old school level, care conu school level, bezon ulti sa pase, we am beyond everything, am beyond new school level, update, recent, gestul de prefabulă, conu Nigeria, am beyond. So for this game changer program, I WhatsApp number if you took man 90051918139. My record WhatsApp number give a clarity 60051918139. And then if you reach out to us, so what we got up today again at the update when you all of an affair they hear plenty onto your security matter, say no peace for anywhere. Everybody's a suspect until you're proven guilty. So what it comes up now. Now, onto all those kidnappers, when you say, man, the governor saved all the para for them, say, no one here, or say, now, an eye for an eye, onto Moses Law, now, he want to with them, say, anybody when you be say, be victim, say, you go to demolish their house, no man, say, now, medicine after death, anybody when you be say, man, they don't confirm, mentor, say, confirm, say, the person, now, one of them, say, he will collect water, they know they look back for him. So, he don't play, oh, set, he don't set. Don't say to so for a sound not east go one door up when you see me that bullish one house. One fine creep when you say, oh boy, if you see this house, say, your buddy will tell you, say, oh boy, they pump money for the building. So, notwithstanding the sound of the house don't turn sound, they don't flatter, they don't come there, can demolish the house until say the guy. Now, one of all those kidnappers where they do all those kind, matter, you understand? People where they be doing the house safe, all of the calling park. Fast, before they go demolish, then join the house. Oh boy, you no go, no. I won't be like my guy. You know, my guy today. If I don't get money, I go row. I must get this money, man. How? If you don't come get it, I get it by hook or crook. Oh boy, that will not be yam. I must tell you, because the wages of sin, as the Bible says, is death. Oh, now I can just a place. So, you can only run, but you can't hide. And so government talk, he comes to say, the Uber will go. When you see the talk governor for those things, so talk say, if you send it to law, may they get law court for kidnapping matter and court is matter on to say, man, he don't mark, I already draw the battle line for them, say they would even the digger. Back to back with them, so my people, I beg you now, whoever out there, when you say, man, he might tell and say he must get them by crook or hook. May you may you refrain from that kind of mindset. Do normal guy thing. You know, understand there are no set race between you and anybody. Anyway, shall now so he can't be. And then I will mash our final break finally for today. I remain a first of the television if you call me Mr. T. See you same time, same station with Santa Nicolas Radio. Tomorrow by the grace of God, bye for now. Stay blessed, my people.

Christ. 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If God has done this for us, let us do all that we can to live for God, holy and entire. In the first letter of St. Paul to the Corinthians, chapter 6, verse 19, the scripture tells us that our body is the temple of the Holy Spirit. 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

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Ramudene, no radio, Jamie, Bajima, we mean no sending Marco Tolly Metal.

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Build a home anywhere, and that place becomes home. 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

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We are one people, one destiny. Join us, the Igbo Community Network. We are all connected forever.

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0: Alive Chapel joyfully invites you to the consecration and enthronement of our Bishop Elect, Rev. 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

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Bless us with your kingdom of justice, love, and peace. 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

0: Retrospect, reaching you from Instant Binoculars Radio Uromi. First, the headlines. Christians in Uromi urge to reject fear and hold firm to faith. Edo security outfits raid hotel, arrest 14 over court killing. INEC declares Oyebanji winner of Ekiti governorship pool. I am Jude Chinenye. Now the news in details. Christians in Uromi, Edo State, have been urged not to give in to fear or succumb to the way of the devil, but to remain steadfast in the faith in God. The priest in charge of Holy Family Chapel in Fanjong Quarters, Uromi, Venerable Father Dr. John Bosco Ezei, admonition during his homily at the 6:30 a.m. Mass on Sunday at the chapel. Speaking on the importance of faith, Father Ezehi described fear as an instrument of the devil and noted that the opposite of fear in faith. According to him, those who are overcome by fear often lack faith, which he described as a supernatural gift that every Christian should possess. He acknowledged that life presents situations capable of causing fear, but stressed that genuine faith in God enables believers to overcome such challenges without being afraid. Reflecting on the day's first reading from the book of Prophet Jeremiah, the priest noted that believers may face persecution, criticism, and false accusations because of their commitment to God, just as Jeremiah did. He lamented what he described as the prevalence of dishonesty and moral compromise in society, saying that upright individuals are often despised for choosing the path of righteousness. Father Ezehi urged Christians to withstand the evils of the present age and boldly proclaim their faith, drawing inspiration from Prophet Jeremiah, who professed his trust in God even before praying. Drawing lessons from the gospel reading, he said, Jesus reassures believers not to fear those who can destroy the body, but rather to be mindful of one who can destroy both body and soul in hell. He therefore encouraged Christians to remain faithful to Christ and resist worldly temptations, noting that whoever acknowledges Jesus before others on earth will in turn be acknowledged by him before God, the Father's in heaven. The report.
1: So many times in scripture we see Jesus strengthen us, do not be afraid, do not fear. Fear is an instrument of the devil. The opposite of fear is faith. When you have faith, you will not be afraid. Those who fear are those who lack faith. Those who don't have faith. And this faith, as we learn in the catechism, is God's own supernatural gift that we all ought to have, that we all ought to pray for. We all ought to pray for God's faith, the gift of faith, so the Lord will grant us the ability to withstand all situations in life. And then don't be afraid. So we're going today to not be afraid. Yet in our lives, we encounter situations that make people fear. And when you are in those situations, you don't have the faith that you ought to have, faith in God, faith in Jesus, you will be scared. But if you have faith, you will not be scared. We see a typical example today in the very first reading that we had from the book of the prophet Jeremiah. Jeremiah said that he hear

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1: Good day, my Nigerian country people and listeners out there. Whatever you did, hear the sound of our transmission. 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

0: And we did it for your radio table. I see the hear the sound of our voice. What an Accra you day, a market today, at the street you day, at your shop you day, anywhere where you day. This is not the Anger Show, the Big Boy Show, the Big Guest Show. And if you hear me now, you may say, man, you're not sharp guy, you're not sharp man, you're not sharp woman. Based on the based on, say, man, you know what carry last because you day updated, you day current, and you always deal with pepper. Like noodles. Yes, so now know what I mean. As you deal with your radio show, now a bunch of information you're going to get from this Hangar Show. I mean, we're going to bring on to you, my name is No Jenjo. Now see Jojo Namani One of his Sambino Class Radio. I don't add one journal today because we carry one Matatious Matacom. We consign one thing with the Happy for Society today, and we're going to discuss the matter we affect almost every family and community for Nigeria. Especially this side, Urumi. And what will be the topic we'll carry come now? How social vices they affect our communities, and what we will do about them? Yes, just in case you don't know, social vices plenty. And before we'll come to shoot man for the social vices and how they affect us, make we take one small chicken break. Stick around, not touch your radio, keep on locked on because this information we want to share today. He go, you know, help you one way or the other. So stay.
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0: Well, now welcome back for Inside This Short Break. We will just take that chicken break now just for you to sit down well, make you balance well for inside the show. Because as I come back, so we get plenty sumptuous and suburban informate. We just show face, we want to share with our country people. Based on the way town be now, yes, if you never hear any updates of what they happen concerning security, concerning drug, concerning one or two things and things for society, like NBC, man, you know, current at all. Because just the past week, we hear a couple of informates of some things and things that will happen for this our community. And some of them, I'm waiting with the proud of at all. And we can use this opportunity, use this topic to shake the table, just in case you did for inside that table. And make you balance well. Because this era we do nowadays, now only sense we go take waka. Now just carry your leg and they go anywhere. We then say make you go. Yes, you will use your sense waka. Make you not go waka, enter the wrong place at the right time or the right place at the wrong time. So you get what you're talk. Yes, the social vices full society today, from drug abuse to cultism to yahoo yahoo to prostitution, to gambling addiction, to examination of practice, to kidnapping and other criminal activities, many communities they face serious challenges today. Yes, when I see and say social vices in plenty, well. The big question be say, what thing really they push many young people enter these bad activities? Now poverty, now unemployment, now peer pressure, now bad parenting, or now because society don't feel them? Yes, that's one of the questions we would ask. Today, we're going to look deep into this matter and hear your own opinion. I mean, let me go to talk because, you know, see, man, experience is the best teacher. So if now we don't experience one or two things and thesis, when I will see you join Matt for Inside the Conversation, share with us. So before we will proceed for Inside the Talk where we're going to drop our still WhatsApp line, just in case you want to share your contribution with us for Inside the Show, make it feel do that to us, sharp as the HOT. The number for you to put that to us now, 080-5191-8139. 080-5191-8139. I know see that number don't become household number because now every time we share that number, but we can just share it again once just in case you don't get on that first time we drop the number now, 080-5191-8139. Make we start with this question. What seems to be the biggest social vice will you worry your community today? Many people talk say drug abuse. Yes, they talk say even some secondary school students nowadays, they don't put handle. Yes.

You got a tune, yeah? A vibe, a rhythm, a dream that bangs. Then it's time to sing the fire. 5 easy steps, and we give you the world.

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Proudly Igbo, Abumoye Igbo, Anibunde Igbo, the chosen ones, child.

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Join us, the Igbo community. We are all connected forever. Locust.

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Today, celebrating St. Paulinus of Nola, St. John Fisher, and St. Thomas More. We'll be taking our first reading from 2 Kings chapter 17, 5 to 8, 13 to 15, and verse 18. And the theme is, the Lord removed Israel out of his sight. None was left but the tribe of Judah only. In those days, Shalmaneser, king of Assyria, invaded all the land and came to Samaria. And for 3 years he besieged it. In the ninth year of Hoshea, the king

It started in Oguta, Imo State, Nigeria, North Africa.

They told us we're the future of tomorrow, but tomorrow never came. Our fathers are tired, expired, while they steal, loot, mismanage, mortgage our dreams. We were online celebrating nonsense.

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Platforms, Fiverr, Sound Better, or local Nigerian studio.

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0: Alive Chapel joyfully invites you to the consecration and enthronement of our bishop-elect, Rev. 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
0: 25th October 2010. The church auditorium, in Tieo's Overroad, behind Yorkville Resort,

They told us we're the future of tomorrow. 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Our fathers are tired, expired. Today we rise. 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

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We are one people, one destiny. Join us, the Igbo Community Network. We are all connected forever.

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0: Alive Chapel joyfully invites you to the consecration and enthronement of our bishop elect, Rev. 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
0: 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The church auditorium, Entiello's Over Road, behind Yorkville Resort,

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We are one people, one destiny. Join us, the Igbo Community Network. We are all connected forever.

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Started in Oguta, Imo State, Nigeria, now to Africa, and to the world. 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

from Dr. Harold Richman. With deep respect and love, we say congratulations, Daddy and Mommy Agbami.

0: Alive Chapel joyfully invites you to the consecration and enthronement of our bishop-elect, Rev. 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
0: 25th October 2010. The church auditorium, in Tieo's Over Road, behind Yorkville Resort,

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Amiibo, born of fire, raised by peace. If you like Igbo, marry Igbo, mother Igbo, then you are Igbo, Otel. Proudly Igbo, Abumoye Igbo, and Ibundi Igbo, the chosen ones, drum. Love it or hate it, you can't ignore it. Bless us and you prosper. Hate us and you suffer.

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We are one people, one destiny. Join us, the Igbo Community Network. We are all connected forever.

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1: 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If you like Igbo, marry Igbo, mother Igbo, then you are Igbo. Okay. Proudly Igbo, Abumoye Igbo, and Ibundi Igbo, the chosen ones, draw. Love it or hate it, you can't ignore it. Bless us and you prosper. 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

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Naudo, Kagadi, in peace it shall be. Build a home anywhere, and that place becomes home. But never forget the motherland, Alaibo.

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We are one people, one destiny. Join us, the Igbo Community Network. We are all connected forever.

They told us we're the future of tomorrow. But tomorrow never came. Our fathers are tired, expired. Today we rise. Noahawk is our bloodless coup.

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Let's bridge the gap. We'll take you global, put your dreams on the map. 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
1: 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The good, the bad, and the malicious. 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
1: Social media feels like the world's wild west, Hada. The good, the bad, and the malicious. 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

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We are all connected forever.

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Proudly Igbo, Abumoye Igbo, Anibunde Igbo, the chosen ones, child.

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